Just a perfect day. 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And then later, when it gets dark.

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2: 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It was never on.
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Are you with me? Are you with me?

0: 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Are you with me? Are you with me?
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1: 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We'll stay. I'm good right here. I've been

0: 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That one's not gonna make it. 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
1: When I was 6 years old, I broke my leg.